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4: 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What's going on? 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Just kidding. Byron Bowers won the first Big Sky Comedy Festival, and since then, he's been on the movie Honey Boy. 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And guess what? 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
5: Showers moving out of the area through the afternoon and early evening, and then warm and dry. I'm Ed McIntosh from Q2. We'll look for a chance of evening showers, and then overnight high temperatures will drop down into the low to mid 40s. Tomorrow, mostly sunny, our afternoon high close to 80 degrees, and a good chance of reaching the mid to lower 80s on Monday. 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
5: Showers moving out of the area through the afternoon and early evening, and then warm and dry. I'm Ed McIntosh from Q2. We'll look for a chance of evening showers, and then overnight temperatures will drop down into the low to mid 40s. Tomorrow, mostly sunny, our afternoon high close to 80 degrees, and a good chance of reaching the mid to lower 80s on Monday. 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
6: Showers moving out of the area through the afternoon and early evening, and then warm and dry. I'm Ed McIntosh from Q2. We'll look for a chance of evening showers, and then overnight temperatures will drop down into the low to mid 40s. Tomorrow, mostly sunny, our afternoon high close to 80 degrees, and a good chance of reaching the mid to lower 80s on Monday.
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6: Showers moving out of the area through the afternoon and early evening, and then warm and dry. I'm Ed McIntosh from Q2. We'll look for a chance of evening showers, and then overnight temperatures will drop down into the low to mid-40s. Tomorrow, mostly sunny. Our afternoon high close to 80 degrees, and a good chance of reaching the mid to lower 80s on Monday. 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
7: Showers moving out of the area through the afternoon and early evening, and then warm and dry. I'm Ed McIntosh from Q2. We'll look for a chance of evening showers, and then overnight temperatures will drop down into the low to mid 40s. Tomorrow, mostly sunny, our afternoon high close to 80 degrees, and a good chance of reaching the mid to lower 80s on Monday. 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
8: Sunshine, close to 80 for a high. I'm Ed McIntosh from Q2. Mostly sunny, a light west breeze through the afternoon. Temperatures could approach 80 degrees in Billings and the surrounding area, and then mid-80s reachable and mostly sunny on Monday. By Tuesday, we're still hanging out close to 80 degrees. Could break into the 90s on Wednesday.
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4: Sunshine, close to 80 for a high. I'm Ed McIntosh from Q2. Mostly sunny, a light west breeze through the afternoon. Temperatures could approach 80 degrees in Billings and the surrounding area, and then mid-80s reachable and mostly sunny on Monday. By Tuesday, we're still hanging out close to 80 degrees. Could break into the 90s on Wednesday.
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3: Sunshine, close to 80 for a high. I'm Ed McIntosh from Q2. Mostly sunny, a light west breeze through the afternoon. Temperatures could approach 80 degrees in Billings and the surrounding area, and then mid-80s reachable and mostly sunny on Monday. By Tuesday, we're still hanging out close to 80 degrees. Could break into the 90s on Wednesday. 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
4: Sunshine, close to 80 for a high. I'm Ed McIntosh from Q2. Mostly sunny, a light west breeze through the afternoon. Temperatures could approach 80 degrees in Billings and the surrounding area, and then mid-80s reachable and mostly sunny on Monday. By Tuesday, we're still hanging out close to 80 degrees. Could break into the 90s on Wednesday. 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
3: Sunshine, close to 80 for a high. I'm Ed McIntosh from Q2. Mostly sunny, a light west breeze through the afternoon. Temperatures could approach 80 degrees in Billings and the surrounding area, and then mid-80s reachable and mostly sunny on Monday. By Tuesday, we're still hanging out close to 80 degrees. Could break into the 90s on Wednesday. 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
6: Sunshine, close to 80 for a high. I'm Ed McIntosh from Q2. Mostly sunny, a light west breeze through the afternoon. Temperatures could approach 80 degrees in Billings and the surrounding area, and then mid-80s reachable and mostly sunny on Monday. By Tuesday, we're still hanging out close to 80 degrees. Could break into the 90s on Wednesday. 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
3: It's going to be a busy 2026 for the Nile. 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
5: Sunshine, close to 80 for a high. I'm Ed McIntosh from Q2. Mostly sunny, a light west breeze through the afternoon. Temperatures could approach 80 degrees in Billings and the surrounding area, and then mid-80s reachable and mostly sunny on Monday. By Tuesday, we're still hanging out close to 80 degrees. Could break into the 90s on Wednesday. 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
8: Sunshine, close to 80 for a high. I'm Ed McIntosh from Q2. Mostly sunny, a light west breeze through the afternoon. Temperatures could approach 80 degrees in Billings and the surrounding area, and then mid-80s reachable and mostly sunny on Monday. By Tuesday, we're still hanging out close to 80 degrees. Could break into the 90s on Wednesday.
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9: Sunshine, close to 80 for a high. I'm Ed McIntosh from Q2. Mostly sunny, a light west breeze through the afternoon. Temperatures could approach 80 degrees in Billings and the surrounding area, and then mid-80s reachable and mostly sunny on Monday. By Tuesday, we're still hanging out close to 80 degrees. Could break into the 90s on Wednesday. 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
1: 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But yes, we can do that.
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3: It's going to be a busy 2026 for the Nile. 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

0: what else is going on, go to thenile.org.
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4: Sunshine, close to 80 for a high. I'm Ed McIntosh from Q2. Mostly sunny, a light west breeze through the afternoon. Temperatures could approach 80 degrees in Billings and the surrounding area, and then mid-80s reachable and mostly sunny on Monday. By Tuesday, we're still hanging out close to 80 degrees. Could break into the 90s on Wednesday. 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
1: Sunshine, close to 80 for a high. I'm Ed McIntosh from Q2. Mostly sunny, a light west breeze through the afternoon. Temperatures could approach 80 degrees in Billings and the surrounding area, and then mid-80s reachable and mostly sunny on Monday. By Tuesday, we're still hanging out close to 80 degrees. Could break into the 90s on Wednesday. 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
9: Sunshine, close to 80 for a high. I'm Ed McIntosh from Q2. Mostly sunny, a light west breeze through the afternoon. Temperatures could approach 80 degrees in Billings and the surrounding area, and then mid-80s reachable and mostly sunny on Monday. By Tuesday, we're still hanging out close to 80 degrees. Could break into the 90s on Wednesday.
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2: Sunshine, close to 80 for a high. I'm Ed McIntosh from Q2. Mostly sunny, a light west breeze through the afternoon. Temperatures could approach 80 degrees in Billings and the surrounding area, and then mid-80s reachable and mostly sunny on Monday. By Tuesday, we're still hanging out close to 80 degrees. Could break into the 90s on Wednesday. 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
4: Sunshine, close to 80 for a high. I'm Ed McIntosh from Q2. Mostly sunny, a light west breeze through the afternoon. Temperatures could approach 80 degrees in Billings and the surrounding area, and then mid-80s reachable and mostly sunny on Monday. By Tuesday, we're still hanging out close to 80 degrees. Could break into the 90s on Wednesday. 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
8: After a warm afternoon, even warmer for tomorrow. I'm Ed McIntosh from Q2. Mild in the morning, temperatures will easily be in the mid to lower 50s with increasing clouds tonight. Tomorrow, expect some clouds in the morning, sunshine in the afternoon, with a good chance of making it up the mid 80s. 70s Tuesday, but still sunny.
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4: After a warm afternoon, even warmer for tomorrow. I'm Ed McIntosh from Q2. Mild in the morning, temperatures will easily be in the mid to lower 50s with increasing clouds tonight. Tomorrow, expect some clouds in the morning, sunshine in the afternoon, with a good chance of making it up the mid 80s. 70s Tuesday, but still sunny. 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
5: After a warm afternoon, even warmer for tomorrow, I'm Ed McIntosh from Q2. Mild in the morning, temperatures will easily be in the mid to lower 50s with increasing clouds tonight. Tomorrow, expect some clouds in the morning, sunshine in the afternoon, with a good chance of making it up the mid 80s. 70s Tuesday, but still sunny. 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